What is your definition of happiness? A clear horizon, nothing to worry about on your plate.

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0: Nos gusta la música que elegimos.
2: Hey, it's me. I'm just calling to check in on you. It's been a long day. And I just wanted to hear your voice.

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I get inspiration from a lot of different things, though, like nature, silence.

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But if you find it funny, then that's great. Really, you've got enough going on in your life with your good job, your lovely wife, and you've got a child. I just don't know why you troll Facebook all day. Fucking get a life, mate. Seriously, get a life. I spend my time posting things positive on Facebook, talking about my life. You spend your time just trying to bring people down. Fucking get a life, mate, seriously. And I will speak to you face to face. And next time I see you, I will. And that's not a threat. That's me telling you how I fucking feel. Especially when I've told you how it makes me feel. You've carried on making a mockery of it. You're an absolute cunt, mate. And I will let people know, and I will tell you to your face next time I see you.

When my partner tells you how it makes me feel, you continue to make a mockery of it. Well, that's the worst thing. You do understand who you're dealing with here, don't you? He's not just some random boyfriend. He doesn't take things like this lightly, and neither do I. He'll come and find you, and he will talk to you and tell you how you've made him and me feel. And if you don't want to meet him,

Latin Musical Encyclopedia, recording number 684J, illustrating chapters 22 to 29 in volume 11, The History of Jazz. From Africa came the first musical instrument, a drum.